fly to the top. 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I'm an astronaut. I blasted off the planet, rock that caused catastrophe, and it matters more because I had it. Now I had, I thought about wreaking havoc on an opposition. Kind of shocking, they want a static with precision. I'm automatic quarterback. I ain't talking second, pack it up on.

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mundane, a masterpiece. Oh my, my, oh my, my love. I take one look at you, you're taking me out.

ordinary. How are you laying me down to a dead and buried on the edge of your knife, staying drunk on your vibe.